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It's gonna be current. Go ahead.

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0: 7 rounds. Were you guys able to get the 7 to return 3 leads?
1: Hey, sir, were you able to copy my traffic?
0: Not about the 7 returning, is why I'm asking about it.
1: It comes back to an Ian Holdings LLC on a 2026 Nissan. It's going to be current, valid. No hits.

0: Yes.
1: That was me and Fitz for the city for that 26 call. I'm coming down bridge right now. 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
0: You're clear.

3086 Cattail Road. I have Fletcher's on the property walking around for the court docket. Murray and Herman have a mutual restraining order. The caller's child and is wanting a deputy out there. The child gave vague information.

station 1, 3, and 2, 1, 3, and 2. I need to respond to the gas station Riverside and Northbridge. Riverside, Northbridge have a vehicle with a fire under the hood. Your timeout is 2039.

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I have a PD officer on scene advising the engine compartment is in flames.

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0: 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Yes, I have another EMT heading to station also. Could you do a hard time again for a driver?
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1: Okay, I'll cancel a few minutes. Good.
0: That's what I needed. I'll get you an RP here just so.
2: Okay. Dispatch truck 1-3 carrying.
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0: Safety advice, you guys can cancel. 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They're just disabled and working on the motorcycle now.
1: Copy. 2-8-10.

0: 37. 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Part of it's in a pretty bad spot. 339 Upper Twin Road. 339 Upper Twin. It's very close to 41.
1: 10-7-4 Jackson, turn that to me.
0: Okay.

0: 1, Henry, David, 4, Charles, John, Henry, 4, 4, 3, King, 4, 2, 6, 2, 7, 2.
1: Okay.

0: don't find anything through leads on it.
1: I put it back. I copied it correctly. I'm not getting anything back on it.

0: don't find anything through leads on it.
1: I put it back. I copied it correctly. I'm not getting anything back on.
2: Jackson, I'm not getting anything either. I put it into another system and the ninth position is messed up. I don't know.
0: Okay, position 9. Okay, I got that as well. Said 4 should be at 6. I'll try it that way. Just to see.
2: Okay, the vent plate's messed up on it. I'm not able to read it very well.
0: Okay.

Medic 3, respond to 1124 East Main Street, 1124 East Main, at McDonald's. It's going to be an employee that's fallen and broken their wrist. Dispatch time, 2107.

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1: Renton, 7-4.
0: Sam, Henry, Henry, Frank King, 7 Henry, 5-9, Henry Union, 2-1, 8-8, 9-7. Need that repeated?
1: There you go.

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0: Nah, I duplicated it. I'll clear it.
1: One, 5-8, Jackson, 3-5.
0: One, 5-8.
1: We have the North Line, King Paul, Victor. That correction, King Paul, Young, 5778. 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
1: 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I got a white Ford Bronco.

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1: 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Edward Lincoln, Lincoln 360. Edward Lincoln, Lincoln 360.
0: That's 762. Be a red 2006 GMC truck. 1126. 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

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You're eating at 915 Sandy Road, 915 Sandy Road. For a residential smoke slash alarm, time out 2136.

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1: Plane.
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0: Okay.

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0: You're clear.

Getting on the 23 from 159. King Victor King 9303. King Victor King 9303.

700 Squad, you're needed at 20544 US 23, Lock 59. 20544 US 23, Lock 59. 37-year-old female. 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Send out 2152. 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

0: Did you get a return on?
1: 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Sam David Victor, 8829 Virginia.
0: They're just out here putting in fiber. No damage. They got it out of the ditch before the bus.
1: Oh, okay.

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1: 8829 Virginia. Thanks for that flight.
0: Okay, good.
1: Enforcement says.

0: Was this called in by the alarm company?
1: Affirm.
0: You're clear.

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0: We were able to get a hold of the key holder. They're advising that their stepdad is on the scene there. He's smoking meats outside and the smoke wafted into the house. All checks okay. You can go back in service.
1: We're on Sandy now.
0: You're clear. If you want to continue in, I'll leave that to you.

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0: gun.
1: Code 73 just dropped us an unsafe. Southbound 23 at Blackwater, from a great SUV with no taillights.
0: Okay.

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0: Coming back to the 2025 white Jeep station wagon, valid. 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
1: Okay.

0: Asa.
1: Yes.
2: Brady Hill Road, 30 Brady Hill Road, on an open 911. Caller advised that a Christopher set the house on fire and is beating the caller. She's in her car now. Unknown weapons.
0: Hey, and Ralph.
1: Hello.
2: He is intoxicated. He just busted the window out of the caller's vehicle.

Negative, not at this time. 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Advised that the house is just smoking, no flames visible. Here, Cliff.

1400 firing squad, 1400 firing squad, need you on standby, need you on standby. At 30 Brady Hill Road, 30 Brady Hill Road, for a possible house fire, possible female with injuries, timeout 2252.

0: 1400 firing squad, need you on standby, at 30 Brady Hill Road, 30 Brady Hill Road, for a possible house fire. Possible female with injuries, timeout 2252. Units en route to Brady Hill, caller disconnected.
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0: Yes. 1013 Harris Station Road, 1013 Harris Station Road. For a juvenile saying that her mom hit them and that there's blood in their face, callers an 11-year-old. Mom is outside. The juvenile is bleeding from his nose and mouth. There are code 40 A's in the home, but no code 40.
1: General.

456 Charles Street, or 23-year-old male who's been stabbed in the stomach. Officers are en route. 10 on 2257.

0: The caller is requesting a 2-9. Do you want me to put them on standby or just have them respond in?
1: Who's the caller?
0: The 11-year-old boy.
1: Put them on standby for now, because I don't know how mother's going to react that we were called.
0: You're clear. The sister found out that he had called and was pretty upset about it. I'm sure she's talked to the parents.
1: Is he feeling lightheaded or anything?
0: He advised that his head is hurting quite a bit. And there's still blood coming from his nose.
1: Okay. Have you guys tried to talk him how to try to get the bleeding to stop?
0: Now he's stating it's not bleeding anymore.
1: Okay.

0: 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Deputies are en route, timeout, 2303.
1: If you can, to leave the premises. I'm still 15 minutes out. I can't go more than about 30 in this weather right now.
0: He's from an assault. Deputies are en route. Timeout 2303.

0: Go ahead. If you want to leave it up to the 2-9's discretion, if they want to respond in or not, I'm about 15 minutes out still and not able to drive that fast.
1: You're clear.

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1: Man, I'm going to put the Liberty and Springfield en route for the station. Just put them on standby at the time to see what we're going to have.

100 fire, 100 fire. You're being requested mutually to be on standby for 30 Brady Hill Road, 30 Brady Hill for a possible residential fire, 10 off 2308.

under fire. You're being requested a mutual aid to be on standby at 30 Brady Hill Road, 30 Brady Hill, for a possible residential fire. Timeout's 2308. One under fire and 1300 fire. You're being requested a mutual aid to be on standby at 30 Brady Hill Road, 30 Brady Hill, for possible residential fire. Timeout's 2308.

0: there's a decent size limb down in the ground in the roadway in the 1300 block of Roselle. Be careful.
1: Here, clear. I'm about 3 miles from Roselle, but I'm going 40 miles per hour.

0: one on the right. It's going to be a large, a long driveway up the hill.
1: Okay, just pass the cross flag first.
2: Female victim is at her sister's house now at 809 Brady Hill.

0: I've got one that just marked on scene. I've got the female at a different address. She's requesting a squad for possible head injury. It's going to be 809 Brady Hill.
1: Okay, what was that address again, please?
0: 9-1-8-0-9 Brady Hill. 809 Brady Hill.
1: Copy that. 809 Brady Hill, be a squad call. Possible head injury. Are we negative on the fire?
2: Medic 2 on 841 Adams, ran out 841 Adams on just pain, low blood pressure, low blood pressure, tag on 2312.
3: I don't see any fires. There's no flames. I can see it, but I mean, smells so few other than that.
0: Okay.
3: You can probably just regard them. Do you have any idea what the caller is? I want the male ass.
1: Say advise caller for another address off Brady Hill. I can send the same with her.

0: We had to check with the deputy. He's saying he doesn't see any visible flames. However, there is a smoke smell still in the residence.
1: Copy that. We'll keep Springfield Liberty. I want to stay for this time. We'll get

0: 1416 in Ralph.
1: 1416, you're clear, 2316.

Commencing at 10 at... A 20, sorry. CB's requesting a 20 at 810 East 2nd Street. They said it's a verbal 65, hasn't got physical yet, and there's no weapons involved. Caller stated ex-girlfriend broke into the house and is refusing to leave.

0: you can disregard. They had an extra unit for you.
1: Okay,
0: I'll still make noise under. On scene, they wanted a third, and they had a third that freed up, so it should be good.
1: Okay.

0: clear 2320.
1: I don't want that to come in.
0: One by eight.
2: 717, if you can let either Red Dot or county engineers, I'm not sure which ones are responsible for them, but the three lights up Main Street and 23 are out.
0: Okay.
2: They're blinking, so just assume so.
0: Okay.
3: I mean, they can come here and make sure there's,
1: I don't know, no hot spots or anything like that. All I can just smell smoke. I don't need any smoke for fire.
0: 4-8-7.
1: Respond in. Copy that. Active fire or just investigation?
0: Just investigation.
1: Copy that. We'll keep Liberty and Springfield on station until we see exactly what we got. Bye.

0: 187, I'm off the other address for EMS.
1: Hey, 87, what's that address? I'm just going to meet over there with you. Oh, I already took some pictures over here.
0: 809-809 Brady Hill.
1: There you
2: go. Southeast across.
3: Hello.
2: Just be advised, you're going to have a female subject call in about look like juveniles on four-wheelers on 772. I tried to explain to her I was in the process of going to an emergency call, and she wasn't happy with that answer.

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1: 97.
0: Is this going to be back a long way? There's multiple 43s back here, Ross.

0: 158.
1: Yes.
0: Are you able to clear from there? I just got a call of a pedestrian walking westbound 35 near 50.
1: Right.
0: Okay, it's going to be a male wearing a t-shirt and shorts walking westbound on 35 near 50.
1: Okay. Officer Tanker 1411 around crew 2.
2: Fourteen, you're clear, 2320.

0: Joel. He's actually going to be between Eastern Avenue and Main Street.
1: Okay.
2: Yeah, I was walking towards town right now.
0: Right, walking towards town, towards Main Street from the split, wearing a Hawaiian shirt and plaid shorts.
1: Okay.

0: calling back and ask.
1: Have you seen a minivan out there anywhere? Why does she want?
0: Really, it's white, possibly.
1: Silver. She says the windows are busted out. I thought the vehicle at the end of the drive there was the one they were talking about, but I guess it's that one.
0: I'll be there in a second. Once I can get rid of these firefighters here.
1: Okay.
0: I don't even know if I'm going to be able to get vehicles, these fire trucks.
1: No, okay.

You're done with the tree on 772. SO just gave us a call of a bunch of four-wheelers and pedestrians driving and walking in the intersection of 772 and Blaine.

0: lighting one. Send another unit.
1: Okay.
2: Thanks, where's that?
1: South line.
2: Okay. Yes, as well.
1: I'm calling CPD.
0: I got one of the handcuffs. She's still resisting us.

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0: 1300 fire, 1300 fire. I need to respond to the 800 block of Lick Run Road. 800 block of Lick Run for a large fire near a wood line. Timeout's 2337. Fire, 1300 fire. Need to respond to the 800 block of Lick Run Road. 800 block of Lick Run for a large fire near a wood line. Unknown what is on fire. Timeout's 2337.
1: Three being route. Here in a minute.
0: Care clear.

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1: 10-7-4.
0: Signal 6 is secured in the back of the car. 158 advising you, nothing further from me. I'm on a 45 and being routed to that 52.
1: Okay. We've now got 3 52s pending, plus the pedestrians and four-wheelers at 772 in Blaine.
0: Okay.
2: Twenty-three thirty-nine.

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1: Probably 1,400 units clear, 2340.
2: Okay.
3: Did you want the squad to respond in?
0: Copy that. Full manual station, do you let me know?

0: Yeah, but he's advising you can respond to him.
1: You're clear. Right.
0: Good.
2: Angela Beasley, valid.
1: Okay.
0: You're clear. They've been notified of them.
1: You're clear. Thank you.

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1: Go ahead.
0: Can you see if Callie has a net available in 20 here real quick?
1: Yes.

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1: With ODOT, he advised that it'll be about an hour, but he will get somebody in and get somebody started towards 23 in Crouch Chapel and get some crews started down 772 as well, but it'll be about an hour.
2: Okay, appreciate it. I'll update you. What?
1: Yeah. 158 County does have a female working this evening, but she's on a call.

0: Go ahead.
1: Hold Kristen 21, I'll be around to jail. Need for an old CCH reference, that's wild.
0: You're quick.

0: Sunny Jackson.
1: Go ahead.
0: Reserve supervisor for 49.
1: Right.
0: 1996, I
1: assume. Yep.
0: Okay.

0: one, check one. Respond to the area of West Water Street and Park Street. Respond to the area of West Water Street and Park Street. Being advised we have a tree down as well as wires down. Time out 2349.
1: One, go ahead. Are you going any different on your direction?
2: Not at this scene. We've got trees down by power lines. We're making contact South Central. If you guys do have a truck available, could you check the 3300 block of Lick Run for a tree possibly blocking the road partially?
1: block of Lake Run?
2: Correct. Right there at the top of the hill in that curve, just north of our station 1.
1: Copy that, Lyle.

0: can you head to 23 at the South Y? OSP's requesting a code 10. They were out with a male subject that was fighting with them. They do have him secured, but they're requesting a code 10 still.
1: Okay.

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0: 1320, Ross.
1: And
0: were you able to make contact with South Central?
1: After being on hold for about 10 minutes, yes. They have not been able to reach any of their on-call people as of yet. They're still attempting.
0: Copy that. We do have three on fire with live lines. We're just going to stand by on scene until they arrive.
1: You're in clear, sir.

0: Go ahead.
1: Both units will be 35-900. I'll have that 34 on board and route to air and see. I'll have the report.

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1: 2355.

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1: Right, there's one in route.
0: Okay, just disregard them. I'm going to have 623. Beginning mileage 7385.
1: Okay.

0: 10-7-4.
1: Bounds right here, Bray.
0: Guys.
1: There are two trees down, but they are not blocking both lanes on 23, Bray.
0: Go ahead.
1: Both trees are covering the shoulder completely, and then one of the trees is partially covering the right-hand lane. I'm going to have to set with it.
0: Okay. I'll see if the SO has any units to start up 772 until their dock can get there.
1: Okay.

0: 1401 on Z's, 3 down, hanging over the road. Please contact the Township Trustees.
1: You're clear.

0: Boston 747. I'm sure ODOT knows, but they are big trees. They will need a chainsaw to cut them.
1: Right, I advise them.
0: Okay. One, five, Jack.
1: 158, go ahead.
2: We haven't left yet. The county's out here with us.
1: Okay.
3: I want...

0: County's been contacted. They have a crew down on Roselle that's finishing up, and then they'll be heading that way here shortly.
1: Copy that. We are just trying to get the road as open as we can. They'll have to remove the rest of the tree that's hanging off of the main tree.

0: body across the roadway. They're still out there with it.
1: You're clear. Just for your CAD notes, can you put that we're going to have a delayed transport? We got to take blank 50.
0: You're clear.

0: just advising you, I did contact county and asked them if they could at least send a unit up 772 to check out the 3 pending calls that we have for it to see if the trees are ones that they can get moved off the roadway.
1: Okay.

0: files. On 772 or on Hartwood?
1: Supposed to be on 772. OSP got a report. There's one there by Hartwood, and then there's one up by Bishop Hill also.
0: Okay, this one by Hartwood, it's not in the roadway at all. There's a little bit of debris, but that's it. Nothing terrible. And I'm not seeing anything by Blaine Highway, unless it's supposed to be further up Blaine.

towards the fire department. That's why I slept right there. But I figured 900 would stay if they saw something, since they went the opposite direction that I checked.

call we got for the one more north on 772 was up between the fish camps and Bishop Hill. We didn't get a call about any on Blaine Highway.

call we got for the one more north on 772 was up between the fish camps and Bishop Hill. We didn't get a call about any on Blaine Highway.

0: Blaine to 50 if there was anything they saw. I'm heading 772 north now to check Bishop.
1: This side is clear. If the county engineers want to come out and look at it, they can, but the road's fairly clear. The trees solid in the ground.
2: You're clear. Thank you.
3: How long have you found 031? 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
1: Just for info, signal 6 is negative 19. We'll be out as a FEMA.
0: Okay.
1: 7392.

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0: We advise NG 1312 is going to be back in service. 1303 is going to remain on scene. 1326 will have command.
1: You're clear.

0: me try to get my 19 for you.
1: Yeah, he's called me twice. I don't think I have good phone service because every time I answer, I can't hear him as the call drops.
0: All right, stand by.
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1: Good.
2: EMS here at ARMC. Question. Nurse here at ARMC with staff has been. You didn't know anything about this 11-year-old more than what EMS already knows?
1: More to know than what EMS knows.
2: Right, they just asked me. I'm just checking in with you to see if there's anything you want me to pass along.
1: No, I gave EMS all the information.
2: Okay.

0: I'm going to be at the 5666 driveway, 5666, next to the bridge. So I don't even know if this is the tree the caller was talking about, but it's blocking the road.
1: Yeah, that would probably be it. He said it was a little ways from his address, and he had one on each side of his address.

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1: Thank you. That their next one is supposed to come in possibly within the next 45 minutes. However, they do not have an ETA for when they'll get to see him.

0: 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Well, since the fire's out, tree's off the roadway, 13 and 3's gonna go back on service.
1: Clear closure.

0: 9 Squadron Rescue. You need an area Blaine Highway, Mount Zion Road. Blaine Highway, Mount Zion, for one vehicle crash into a tree. Female with minor injuries. Timeout 51 after. Nine Hundred Squadron Rescue. You're needed in the area of Blaine Highway, Mount Zion Road. Blaine Highway and Mount Zion for a one vehicle crash into a tree. Female with minor injuries. Timeout's 51 after.
1: Medic 9 and out.
0: You're clear 52 after.

0: 1500 fire, 1500 fire, automatic mutual aid with 900 in the area of Lane Highway and Mount Zion Road. Lane Highway and Mount Zion for one vehicle crashed into a tree. Female with minor injuries, timeout 52 after.
1: Said they're still out working ones that have already been reported. He said they'd get headed that way as soon as they could.

0: Thanks for calling assistance. I'll be 45.
1: Okay.

0: 1074.
1: I'm not sure if county everyone out checked those 52s or not, Rick.
0: They did. They advised that they'd only come across one that was partially in the roadway.
1: Okay. ODOT advised me they took 772 up this way. And there was only one down partially in the road, but it was over a power line. They're contacting the power line company to get it removed since it's their responsibility.
0: All right. They had contacted us about that one, and I let county know so they could contact the power company.
1: Okay. Just making sure you're updated with the same information as me.
0: Yes, sir.

0: Medic 9, Ross. You can mark us on scene. We're going to have a rather large street cross roadway car into it all off Spencer route.
1: Air clear, 102.
0: Chief 2. Yeah.
2: If your rescue can, come in off Roselle Blaine Highway. We're going to need some traffic control down here. Break. 921 Ross.
1: Go ahead, sir.
2: Blaine Highway will be shut down for the meantime.
1: You're clear.

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1: I'm going to imagine 921, do you want us to continue in non-emergency, you still need emergency status?
2: You can come in non-emergency, sir.

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1: Good.
0: Do you want me to come on Blaine off of 23, or you want me to come in off Roselle Creek with Rescue?
1: That's going to be your discretion, sir.

0: I'm sorry, did you say they were on plane near Mount Zion or the opposite?
1: They're on Blaine, right there at the intersection of Mount Zion.
0: You're clear, thank you.
2: Okay.
3: I'll set advice, they're just going to make another pass down 772.
2: Okay. I'll go ahead and close the incidences. Did you still want to head that way and check out the pedestrians and four-wheelers that were at the intersection of 772 and Blaine? It's been 2 hours. I doubt they're still there.
3: I doubt it. If you want to clear out, you can. If not, I'll head down that way.
2: I'll clear it.
3: Okay. I'll be in Route 25 if you have nothing else pending.
2: Nothing else pending.
3: One 5 8 10 7 4. Yep. You can go ahead and go to 5 if you need to. Okay, I'll give you a 10.
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1: 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Thank you.

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0: 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There's Denver and Mount Tabor.
1: Correct. The tree's very large, covers the entire road. Impossible to miss.
0: Clearing up his tree. It shouldn't be much longer, just wait a little longer.
1: Okay. There's one on the other end as well.

Medic 2, respond to 153 University. 153 University, Oakton Village, room 515, on a unknown medical alarm, time out 59.

700 squad. Seagrass on 3671 Sulphur Spring Road. 3671 Sulphur Spring for a 71-year-old female vomiting and having pains. Timeout's 341. Seven hundred squad. Need to respond. 3671 Sulphur Spring Road. 3671 Sulphur Spring for a 71-year-old female vomiting and having pains. Timeout's 341.

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1100 Fire, 1100 Fire. Need to respond to 137 Hummingbird Court. 137 Hummingbird Court for a residential fire alarm. Unknown where the smell is coming from. Timeout 506. Oh. 1100 Fire, 1100 Fire. Need to respond to 137 Hummingbird Court. 137 Hummingbird Court for residential fire alarm. Smell coming from inside, unsure where from. Timeout 506.

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No contact was able to be made with the occupants.

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1: Yeah. Good.
0: 3839 Vigo Road. 3839 Vigo Road. Call is advising she heard two gunshots come from the trailer behind her. John Swackhammer lives there, has been having family problems. Said he was code 24 last night and does have previous 94 issues.
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0: Okay.

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Deputies are en route. Timeout's 5:53. One hundred squad, need you to be on standby. Be on standby for 3839 Vigo Road, 3839 Vigo Road for a possible shooting. Deputies are en route. Timeout's 5:38.

0: 100 Squad, 2nd 17, 3839 Vigo Road, 3839 Vigo Road, to be on standby for possible shooting. Deputies are en route. Timeout 558. Squad, 2nd 17, be on standby for 3839 Vigo Road. 3839 Vigo Road for a possible shooting. Deputies are en route. Timeout 558.
1: Does anyone have a rear mounted TA system? Or are we all in car?
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1: Just camber right to the right, I think.

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I need to know for something that can put him under disability. Conviction for DV.

0: 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Contact 17 or 14.
1: Seventeen's already on the air. Is it just gonna be you, Dave?
0: Here.
2: Right. Break.
1: Yeah.
2: I believe 158's gonna stay out till 8 and 17:35 may come out for

0: 17, Ross. Myself and two other units from the fair are en route to those units.
1: Ross, if OSP has units en route, have them shut down Vigo. Both sides.
2: They advised they didn't have anybody available.
1: 6-8, Ross.
2: Good.
1: Was the caller his mother?
2: Right. It's going to be the mother that lives in the camper in front of the trailer.
1: Okay, contact her. We need her to evacuate. Whenever she goes outside toward Vigo, she needs to go to the left. Okay.

0: 1100 squad and 1500 squad. You can respond to Freedom Stop. 461 Hines Boulevard, apartment 311.
1: Yes, sir.
0: A 45-year-old female ill. Timeout 608.
2: Right now.

0: I'm in the back right corner. I'm on the neighbor's property.
1: Vigo Road. They were going out there. They received a call from the property owner's mother. She thought she heard some shots being fired at the 25. SO went out there and said that there were some shots fired from inside the 25. They were requesting units to shut down Vigo. That's the home. We had one available currently in 1959. I'll have you head that way once you're done out there.
2: All right, you can go and attach me. I'll just check if all of there's nothing. I'll head that way.
1: No.
3: Jackson, what side of Vigo is that on?
1: It's by West Junction and Musgrove, up on the, up closer to the 50 end of it. They wanted it shut down on both sides.
3: Okay.
4: Go ahead.
2: We have a crew on station.
4: You're clear. My units are advising you can stand by at Vigo and West Junction. Vigo and West Junction, please.
2: Copy. We'll be en route to Vigo and West Junction.
4: You're clear.
5: We had another shot fired. We have contact with him at the front door again.
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1: Air Cliff.
2: We had another shot fired. We have contact with him at the front door again.
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0: 85 or else he's detained, if we didn't say that already.
1: Copy, one detained. The unit's in front of me, cut 27, return back to the fairgrounds.
2: Copy.
3: I believe they're still running hot, so I'm behind one shift and on 30 bucks.
2: Okay.
1: 9-8-59. So, one in front of me, they just shut down. I'm still heading that way.
2: West Junction, like I read.
4: You're clear?

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1: We have that subject secured. He has been tased. They're requesting you respond.
0: Copy. 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

0: 68. 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
1: Yeah, I'll just have them check you out. Hey, Vern, we just left the house. Everything's okay now. Again, send them in.
0: Roger, copy that. Also, release 99 traffic.

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0: On.
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0: Okay, that's our second flight one.
2: Okay.

Medic 3, respond to 145 Whaley Place. 145 Whaley Place, for male subject is unconscious. His breathing, timeout 640.

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0: We're going to be in service returning. 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
1: You're clear. 653.

900 squad, 900 squad, your unit 3337, Roselle Creek, 3337, Roselle Creek, for an 80-year-old male needing what this is, timeout 655. Nine hundred squad, need to respond 3337 Roselle Creek. 3337 Roselle Creek for an 80-year-old male needing what this is, timeout 655.

84, time of 21 is 0614, 0614, report number is 3452, 3452.

0: 85 even after walking in.
1: Awesome.
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0: 3411 squad.
1: That's 1100 squad, go ahead.
0: 3 crushed fingers from last night. There's a wake and alert for you.
1: Copy that, almost there.

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1: Okay.
0: Tom Cruise, 3-5.

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1: Go ahead.
0: Back 35, I'm 51 and route line 43. 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
1: Yeah.

0: SBA.
1: Good.
0: I just thought about it. Do you guys got anything for PC today?
1: A firm. There's a unlawful restraint and a DV, but I think it's the same report.
0: If you're tied up out there, who's going to handle that for you?
1: I'll probably have 84 if he's able to.
0: Okay.
2: Hey, friend. I'll grab it and cut back in.

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Bridge tree across the roadway. Can I get you?

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1: Yeah.
0: It was hard towards 3140 Lick Run Road, 3140 Lick Run for a 12A. We're not able to get a hold of anybody from 1300.
1: Okay.

1800 Fire, 1800 Fire, Second Town, Second Town, 100 George Hollow, 100 George Hollow, tree down across the roadway, no contact with your trustees, time out, Second Town.

Avenger Squad, 1100 Squad, 16643, Darrant 184, 16643, Darrant 184, the Alvin House, 28-year-old male, difficulty in breathing, time out, 821. 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

0: Zero.
1: Be advised, we was en route about 1 minute after dispatch, so we forgot the mark.
0: You're clear. Fire, 900 fire. 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
1: You're clear. 1200.
0: Good.
1: Will you be able to handle a tree down across the roadway in front of 1800 station? 900's unavailable.
0: Yeah, just give us a couple minutes. I'm doing a number swap real quick and we'll run out there and try to take care of it.
1: Thank you.

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1: I just have someone on the line requesting to speak with him.
0: He's probably still doing PC. Just taking a message for him.

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0: What time was the search warrant started?

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1: 3452. 3452.
0: Copy.

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0: The search warrant has concluded. Residence has been resecured. All units are 35.
1: You're clear.

Medic 2, respond to 142 University. 142 University Drive, the Schaefer Building. 81-year-old female, high blood pressure, heart rate, and unresponsive. Time of 9:58.

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93 break for that van one more time. David 7 King Union 2 8. 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
0: 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King Tom Paul, 4192.
1: I'm 27 of Hallsville Pike, Kingston, 2018 Ford, 4-door, white collar. 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

0: 24 Ross, posting for that 35 hotel number. What's the Kinzer Road traffic?
1: It's going to be stating out of Rebecca Strauss and her boyfriend Sean are arguing in the driveway. It's unknown if they have weapons, but they may be in the home. They like a welfare check on the sister-in-law, Rosie. She's the homeowner.
2: Say, Kenzer?
1: Yes, 410 Kenzer, 410 Kenzer Road.

0: 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We're just on a radio check. Thank you.
1: Yes.

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All County Fire and EMS, All County Fire and EMS. 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
0: Maple Grove Road, 270 Maple Grove, 17 on 25 in the 101. Caller was scammed out of the room. 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

0: that or there's a fan on. 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

0: 85. 85. 38. Those units start towards 466 Schrader Road, 466 Schrader Road. Open 911. You can hear an older female yelling, possibly in pain. There is a male there with her as well.
1: Thanks, hey, copy. I'm getting dealing with hardware and all. Start that way.
2: 85 copies. Sounds medical. Go ahead and put a 2-9 on standby. I'll advise further once I get there.
3: 93 will go. I'm a lot closer than anybody. Then I'll go to LEC afterwards.

0: FEMA on the lobby know it'd be extended ETA, or you can mention that she can do an online report.
1: Four sixty-six Strader Road, 68-year-old female, possible stroke. We did receive an open 911 call. At that time, we did not know what was going on. We are getting additional information at this time. Time out, 1226. Outside.
0: Copy. I'm only 3 minutes away. I'll just continue on.
1: What do you say?

0: engine, did he not?
1: Vehicle inspection on 33 Trophy.
0: Okay, good.
1: King George Sam, 3999. King George Sam, 3999.
0: Okay. But you're going to be assigned to you.
1: Right, send it to me. Just the vehicle inspection.
2: That was a call.
3: Who is that?

0: This Revised 1300 just appears to be a heat stroke. Her hands are locked back and she's sweating profusely, hyperventilating.
1: Copy.
0: Okay.
1: Profusely.
2: Is it

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0: Charles County 12-17, Grand Rapids, on Sea Quiet.
1: Well, did you think?

1800 Squadron Rescue, 1800 Squadron Rescue, 1974 Scioto Trail 1, 1974 Scioto Trail 1, automatic crash notification, unknown injuries, 1312.

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0: You're clear.

0: 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Medic 1118 on the flight, run to Adena.
1: You're clear, 1319. What's your status?
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0: 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I'll give a report on a 12-year-old female juvenile who assaulted her mother this morning.
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0: Have you heard anything from OSC, ma'am?
1: They're en route.
0: Okay, we found a location where it looks like they wrecked into the ditch, but there's no vehicles. They're gone.

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0: OSP's on the scene. 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
1: 1354.

1200 Squad, 2153 Massieville Road, 2153 Massieville Road. 78-year-old female attacked by a rooster, bleeding from her ankle and her leg. Come out 1355.

0: 说陈启刚。Ruby transporting break. She would like a deputy to meet us at the hospital to make a report because it was not her rooster that attacked her, it was the neighbor's.
1: Sky Mac 1118 on scene.

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0: Hey, guys.
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0: 2153 Matthewville Road, 2153 Matthewville. 17 with a caller at Edina Regional ER. He would like to report injuries sustained in a rooster attack.
1: What am I supposed to do with that? I'll be there momentarily. 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
0: You're quick.

0: Brownsville on a 1999 Toyota pink in color. 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R.O. Gallows, no.
1: C.A. to D.R.O.
0: Year old male.
1: Copy, holla. Traffic stop with that here momentarily.

0: 35. 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
0: Yeah, we're just passing bridge now. I'm just still behind it. 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

Medic 2, it's on a 250 West Water, 250 West Water Street, apartment 6, 65-year-old female with a back injury, timeout 1420.

0: 1421.
1: Yeah. 35 westbound, just west of the Pleasant Valley exit. Give it.

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1: Okay, this is Jordan. Also being around to the hospital for the rooster call.

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You have a second run, 170 Mount Carmel Road, 170 Mount Carmel Road, 77-year-old male, okay. Body breathing, 1425. Squad 1100 Squad, you have a second run, 170 Mount Carmel Road, 170 Mount Carmel Road, 77-year-old male, difficulty breathing, 1425.

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0: 10.
1: I'm leaving the hospital and out to Massillon Road. Assuming it's going to be 2151 Massillon Road. Talk to the other half of this. See if I can't see this rooster.
0: Certainly.
2: Going to 10.
1: He sounds vicious.
2: Vicious, but I'll be in route.
1: Ross County Medic 1118 is out of service at Dino Regional.
0: 1443.

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0: Tabernacle Road, 215 Tabernacle, unruly juvenile, threatening to kill her grandfather and stop him. I'm just actively getting more information now.
1: Okay. Divert the other two that are going to Matthew on that. I'll start that way.
2: Is it the Sprouses?
0: Affirm, she does have a knife in hand.
2: Okay. I'm turning on the Massville Road now.
0: Copy.

1800 squad, 1800 squad, 25, 21, 3 locks, 25, 21, 3 locks, 8 year old female with her kid, and then Avenger 1449.

25, 21, 21, 21, 21, 21, 21, 21, 21, 21, 21, 21, 21, 21, 21, 21, 21, 21, 21, 21, 21, 21, 21, 21, 21, 21, 21, 21, 21, 21, 21, 21, 21, 21, 21, 21, 21, 21, 21, 21, 21, 21, 21, 21, 21, 21, 21, 21, 21, 21, 21, 21, 21, 21, 21, 21, 21, 21, 21, 21, 21, 21, 21, 21, 21, 21, 21, 21, 21, 21, 21, 21, 21, 21, 21, 21, 21, 21, 21, 21, 21, 21, 21, 21, 21, 21, 21, 21, 21, 21, 21, 21, 21, 21, 21, 21, 21, 21, 21, 21, 21, 21, 21, 21, 21, 21, 21, 21, 21, 21, 21, 21, 21, 21, 21, 21, 21, 21, 21, 21, 21, 21, 21, 21, 21, 21,

0: 200 squad, 200 squad, major weight for 1800, 25, 21, 3 locks, 25, 21, 3 locks, 8-year-old female name, Elizabeth, and an Avenger, 1456.
1: Ross 240.
0: Stephanie, you go ahead.
1: The only way we can get to that call is to get it cleared to Chillicothe and back out 3 locks since it is closed.

0: copy that. 12, 17 runs. 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
1: Just finish the IR.
2: Oh. You're clear. Thank you, 1217.

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Myself and 84 will be out here.

0: Is this the chicken you're looking for?
1: I don't think so. I think they're down over there.
2: I'm 3-5 from the Tabernacle. I'm seeing the one the rest of them are on.
3: 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Contact the city. See if they have a report of a stolen four-wheeler over by the flood wall this morning or maybe late last night.
4: Okay.

0: 4, where is it again?
1: I'm just getting this third party that is stolen 4 that happened in the cities, it is.
2: Okay.

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1: Marked me 3-5 from that call. I'm now 87 at 2173 Massago Road in reference to the rooster call that I was on 3 calls ago.

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1: 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I'm finally 3-5 from the rooster call. He's penned up. Been for and what level?
0: Very clear.
1: Call me 47, please, if I didn't say that.

0: 93, you good before I depart Massieville?
1: Yeah. I think after today we have enough to do a special detail in Massieville, get it approved by the township.

0: contact the city and advise them that a male that we have over here has allegedly stolen a four-wheeler from a city garage break. I'm being told that the garage is over by the annex near the flood wall. It's a red four-wheeler. It was stolen out of a shop or a shed that belongs to the city. I don't know if any of their officers can check the area, because I have the four-wheeler, if so, if it belongs to them, or at least I know where it's at.
1: Marcus, Adina.
0: It was stolen this morning. There was two of them. He stole one out of one of the garages or sheds or maintenance buildings over there.

It was stolen this morning. There was two of them. He stole one out of one of the garages or sheds or maintenance buildings over there.

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1: The male that stole the four-wheeler?
0: Hey, sir.
1: Yes. He lives in Massieville.

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1: 35A18
0: West Virginia, 567-657 Adam. 567-657 Adam.

0: All units prepare to copy Volo. Volo's gonna be for a small silver car driving all over the roadway. Driver appears to be nodding off. Gonna be on US 35 eastbound coming from State Route 138 in the area of mile marker 102. The vehicle is going to be headed towards the city.
1: 93, I've seen L21, 34. Break for beginning, be en route to JDC.
0: Five.
1: 126305, repeating. 126305. Good, call them. Let them know I'm bringing Miss Jenna. It's approved by Zeri. And it's for activated menacing.
0: Here, clear.

0: France.
1: I see the city has a call card open for Tabernacle. However, there's some incorrect information there. There must have been a miscommunication break.
0: The city advised that they know of no four-wheelers that are owned by the city, and they advise that they will not be sending somebody out to check out.
1: But, okay, that's fine, I guess. Just don't for what.

0: maintenance workers out of the city. They advised that they have no idea what building it would be out of.
1: Fine, they'll figure it out tomorrow when they get to work. Probably long gone by then. And their notes say that Bo advised that he stole it. I got told this by a third party that he did, not him.

0: 126320. Repeating 126320.
1: Yes, sir.

Medic 2, Medic 2, respond to 8 Becky Lane, 8 Becky Lane. Feeling on an 84-year-old female that hasn't eaten in 2 days, has sores all over her legs, and just all around in general isn't doing well. This is time 1545.

0: Benny on Jackson.
1: Good, Patrol.
0: I'm 125, car 1073.
1: Falcon.

Truck one responded 241 South Main Street, 241 South Main. It's a 45-year-old male that needs lift assist. Dispatch line 1623.

0: 464 Mulholland Road, 464 Mulholland Road. 65-year-old male, Randall Smith, is intoxicated and collapsing. He requested a 29. He has been violent in the past. There's a location note for a unit to be sent out for every squad run regarding this male.
1: Ross, is anybody from Knights on the air?
0: Negative. Nobody has marked up yet.

0: 6-8 Romeo.
1: God.
0: Just hold that for nights. If you could, just advise the 2-9 to keep you advised on what they got.
1: You're clear.

0: 69 Ross, on 33.
1: You're clear, break. I have a squadron at 464 Moss Hollow Road, 464 Moss Hollow Road, for Randall Smith. He is intoxicated. There's a location, though, reporting that every squadron there is a unit to be dispatched. What do you advise?
0: What's the medical?
1: Caller advised that the male is requesting a 2-9, reported that he is ill and is collapsing and is acting erratically by laying on the floor in the house and going outside and laying on the floor and walking out towards the roadway.

0: male Randall is currently inside. I could hear him slamming around inside of the house.
1: Okay.

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0: 501 Little Creek Road, 901 Little Creek Road. 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Yo, Pate.
1: Office, separate.
0: Hey, from caller advised that she's in the camper on the property and that the mother-in-law lives on the house on the property.
1: Office,

0: 76, did you copy my traffic?
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0: Are you able to start towards 901 Little Creek Road, 901 Little Creek Road at the 10 for 69 or an assault?
1: Okay.

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2: Squad 11, set.

0: 97 wrong.
1: What?
0: Will you let the jail know I'm bringing him in? I'm not far out. He's extremely intoxicated, and I'll be assistance getting him in the jail.
1: Okay.
0: He's also already been cleared by EMS.
1: Yes, sir.

0: 21 on 25, race for ending.
1: Yes.
0: 27410, 27410,
1: you're clear.

0: 97 Ross.
1: Go ahead.
0: Jail refused. My 21, I'll be en route to air and see. Beginning will be same as my ending.
1: Air is clear. Do you want me to advise Zadina what you're bringing?
0: Yeah, he's just intoxicated. EMS already cleared him for his head. He's fine, just couldn't show the nurse that he could walk on his own, apparently.
1: Air is clear.

0: 87, where are you at?
1: He's at patrol. Hailing is less than having any traffic. What's he got?
0: See if he can meet me with my body cam at ARMC whenever he is done, because Randall is becoming more agitated.
2: Okay.

0: checking everything in my reserve. You'll have security ready, please.
1: I'll be there when you get there, too.

0: 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King Robert Edward 3579.
1: Black 13, UX 627, numbers.

0: Good.
1: They don't have a spare in my Jackal underneath the brake. They're requesting if we could do next available AAA certified.
0: I'll put that in there so you use the next AAA. I'll pull it up so you use the next AAA. I think there's only two.
1: You're clear. I can't see what the damage to the tire is.

0: 2789680012.
1: Ashley Wilson, 33-year-old female. She's suspended. No hits.
0: You're clear. Also be advised, we don't have good portable service out here. I had to go to my cruiser for that.

0: 4 Jackson, 37.
1: What's that for?
0: 23 and 159, so black pickup, standby.

0: Bye.
1: Can you see if you got anyone at 3-5 out of the area? If that may, I'll go try to head that way and then go towards the caller.
0: You're clear.
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1: Railgun.
0: Ma'am, all 1100 units can be cleared of the scene here on Legend Drive. Back in service on a patient refusal.
1: You're clear.

0: 3 OST advised that they were en route to the area of Railway Express, the 350 area, and they were going to start your way.
1: Yeah, thank you.

Medicare is on 470 Pullman Road, 470 Pullman Road. Apparently, a female is saying her back is hurting very badly. She said she can't really walk or bend over. It's just time 1759.

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0: Good.
1: I just spoke to 1074, gave him the details. I'm going to attach you to it if you just want to catch up there and read the incident.

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1: Okay.
2: Did you advise your route to the 43? Yeah, I'm on veterans now. Anything yet? I just drove down the side streets of Seacan and Clinton and Pleasant Valley towards 550.
3: Okay. I'll come up 550 and check Pleasant Valley for that direction.
2: Hey, OSB, I think it was two units, 3-5 in as well.

0: Twitter address from there.
1: Okay. Do you know if DSO wants us to meet them there, or can we make contact with the DFO and meet them?
0: Negative. DSO is going to take care of popping her and taking a report. They just want us to patrol the mail around the railway express there.

0: 107.4.64. 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I put in your info that matches the description almost exact.
1: Thanks.

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1: Right. You're clear.
2: Good.
3: We're good.
2: Copy.

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0: Okay.

0: 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Anybody?
1: Negative contact, set 4.

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0: 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They came from Chillicothe to the railway. They lied, they didn't ask me by my transcription.
1: Don't know who it was.
2: OSP just called. They advised that they've had negative contact so far.
1: Okay.

0: I got bad radio out here. 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There's no weapons to be known of as of now. 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
1: Okay.

0: 272 Hospital Road, Argentina, house of 17 of the north entrance with a Charles Lee Master. No. Athena Security has been receiving threats via phone and would like to make a report.
1: Okay.

0: Okay. Now you want me to divert that way?
1: No.
0: Here, please.

0: Mail, timer 18:45. Squad, 1304 Pleasant Valley Road at the Railway Express. Units out with a altered mental status male. Timeout 1845.
1: Eleven 68 for us.
0: Good.
1: I'm first responding. Stay in full, but the EMS get around.
0: Did you advise you're responding from the fairgrounds or acknowledging the call?
2: Hey, from we have EMS dispatch, sir, coming from the fairgrounds.
0: Are you acknowledging or en route?
1: Ross County 1117 is first response.

Marty Stubbs are off. I'm just letting you guys know he's going to be getting his CT done, so I'm probably going to be here for another 2 hours. Very clear.

0: This is 9 Info.
1: Yeah.
0: What's you en route? I said, if you're en route, so if it was Miranda, he told me he didn't want to talk to me. He did say 21, correct, for 20?
1: Yeah.
0: Stop.
1: Do you need me over there, or do you want to transport?
0: No, I can transport.

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0: I'm there, okay? You're clear, thank you.

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1: Can you actually divert to 207 Cattail? 207 Cattail. It's going to be a green Nissan Altima. That's going to be where their location's at the current moment.
0: Good, copy. 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

0: You're clear. You guys are going to be heading to 207 in Cocktail. 207 in Cocktail on a green Nissan Altima.
1: Copy, Ralph.

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1: Ross County 1116 is going to be responding from the fairgrounds. We're going to head down 207.
2: You're clear. They're still at 207 and Cattail. 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It is outside QG at the moment.
1: That's interesting. Thank you. 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
0: Ross County Squad 1117 is on scene. We got one on the ground. 1116, go to Union Tech.

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1: Volvo 2 Trigo Creek Road, 1202 Trigo Creek, Cleve, third party welfare check, checking on a Kristen Kimberly Smith. Both are in wheelchairs, haven't been heard from since the beginning of July. Great.
2: Go ahead.
1: Caller is a friend of a friend who was conned into going to the home because she lived closer. She honked the horn, only one dog came to the window. She's under the impression that they have five total. They do not have any vehicles. She's just now concerned because the friend had laughed it off and didn't seem to care.
2: So our caller knows them and drove by their house and then called for a welfare check. Is that correct?
1: The caller went to the home at the friend's request because she lives right down the road. He relayed the information that nobody came to the door to the friend, and the friend laughed it off. Caller's just now concerned because nobody came to the door, and the friend didn't seem concerned any further.
2: Okay.

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Carolina, 83-year-old female with fat chest pain, this past time, 1930.